0: 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You know what they say.
1: 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They can really make you mad. Other things just make you swear and curse. 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

0: 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Thank you very much for coming along. 107.5 FM.
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We will be flying at an height of 32,000 feet and at an airspeed of approximately 600 miles per hour.

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1: Peter Wilkens.

We've been meeting here every day. And since this is our last day together, I want to hold you just one more time. When you turn and walk away,